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1: Good afternoon. It's another absolutely beautiful, scorching day out there. And my name's Colin Horniman. This is Magic Moments.

0: This afternoon's show contains music from the 1920s to the 1970s, plus a top 10 from 1967, and a special request for one of our colleagues.
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0: Martha Reeves and the Vandellas, My Your Love Is Like a Heat Wave. And here's Ronnie Hilton, A Windmill in Old Amsterdam.
1: A mouse lived in a windmill in Old Amsterdam. A windmill with a mouse in and

From the 1940s, Joe Loss and his orchestra, featuring Harry Kay on vocals, is My Baby Blue Tonight. Well, if she watched that football match last night, she probably will be. Back to the 30s now, here's Benny Goodman. This is Sensation Rag.

Little Richard, I can't believe you want to leave. You'll have to get used to it, Richard. Now it's time to take a look at what happened on this day, the 16th of July, in the past. In 1895, Lancashire batsman Archie MacLaren scored the first quadruple century, 424 runs in first-class cricket. And in 1960, 205,000 people saw the World Cup final between Brazil and Uruguay. In 1969, Apollo 11 launched, carrying the first men to land on the moon. And in 1994, the three tenors Placido Domingo, Jose Carreras and Luciano Pavarotti performed in Los Angeles. There were an estimated 1.3 billion viewers watching the worldwide broadcast, a bit more than the football then. And in famous birthdays on this day, we have in 1872 Roald Amundsen, the Norwegian polar explorer who led the first expedition to the South Pole and beat the ill-fated Captain Scott there. In 1911, we have Ginger Rogers, the vaudeville stage and screen dancer, singer and Academy Award winning actress. And in 1925, for you jazz fans, Cal Jader, the Latin jazz vibraphonist, who really was fantastic. I have a lot of Cal Jader records. And in 1942, Desmond Dekker, the reggae singer. Remember the Israelites and 007 Shantytown? And in 1958, Michael Flatley, the dancer and choreographer, famous, of course, for Riverdance.

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From the 1940s, the original London Blue Blowers and Fag Paper Stomp. And Slim Whitten's here now to tell us all about Rosemarie.

Slim Whitman and Rosemary. When I was a youngster of 15, 16, we used to go in a pub in Cheesemill in Manchester, and it was played on the jukebox at least 10 times a night. I was heartily sick of it before we found a new pub to serve us. Although I shouldn't really be admitting that, should I, because I was underage, which is a terrible thing to be. Next is a song from the Moody Blues, and this is one that was covered by the Four Tops, and they did a supreme job of it. But well, we'll play the original from 1968, A Simple Game.

the Moody Blues and A Simple Game. It's time for our 70s half hour now. We're going to start with some David Bowie because I haven't played any for weeks. And this is from 1977, Sound and Vision.

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from 1978, Kraftwerk and the Model. I remember my old dad's face when he first saw Kraftwerk. He was aghast, absolutely aghast, but he was very, very old-fashioned. Here's Al Stewart from 1976. This is Year of the Cat.

from 1977, Candy Staten and Nights on Broadway. People call her Candy Staten, but she says herself, "I like to be called Staten," which is fair enough. We'll go with you, Candy. And here's Lulu, the man who sold the world.

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1: Yep, it's Magic Moments. It's a beautiful day with some beautiful music. And my name's Colin Horniman.

0: In this next hour, we'll have more music from the 1920s to the 1970s, a top 10 from 1967, and a request for one of our colleagues, Jean, who is very much into her country music.
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Chubby Checker with the twist, which started off a dance craze in the 1960s that spread and spread. Let's cool things down a little with Dusty Springfield. This is, surprisingly, Little by Little.

From 1939, that was Ambrose and his orchestra, featuring Jack Cooper on vocals, with Run, Rabbit, Run. It's time now for today's request, and today's request is for Jean, who helps us out on our music group where we select the music for the station. She is a big fan of country music, and she loves a bit of Patsy Cline, so here we are, Crazy.

Patsy Cline and Crazy for our Gene. I hope you enjoyed that, Gene, and I'll see you again on Monday night. It's time now for our top 10, and the top 10 today is from the 16th of July 1967, and at number 10, at one place, it's Aretha Franklin, and she wants a little respect.

aid many, many poor people. I realize, of course, it's no shame to be poor, but it's no great honor either. So what would have been so terrible if I had a small

Topol from the film Fiddler on the Roof, If I Were a Rich Man, up one place to number 9. And at number 8, up 9 places, it's Pink Floyd, See Emily Play.

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0: At number 7 this week, The Hollies, Carry On. That was down 2 places. And a non-mover at number 6 is Vicky Carr. It Must Be Him. Sir Son. Sorry, I'll try that again. Sir Son Etoile. My French is terrible.
1: I tell myself

by myself again. I pick the pieces off the floor, put my heart on the shelf again.

And I'll move at number 5 this week. It's the Turtles. She'd Rather Be With Me, which has upset Engelbert Humperdinck, because he says, there goes my everything.

Engelbert Humperdinck, There Goes My Everything at number 4 this week. That's down 2 places. And the Monkees are a non-mover at number 3 with Alternate Title.

0: A new entry into the chart at number two, The Beatles and All You Need Is Love, which means that in the final week at number one after 6 weeks, it's Procol Harum, A Whiter Shade of Pale.
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At number one on this day in 1967, Procol Harum, A Whiter Shade of Pale. Let's go back a little, shall we? In fact, let's go back a long way. This is Bing Crosby with Carmen Cavallaro at the piano. I can't begin to tell you

from the late 1950s, Bob Farnham, Portrait of a Flirt, beautiful. And here's Sandy Shaw, Puppet on a String.

0: Well, I thought that it just come nicely with the weather, don't you? It's unfortunately time for me to say goodbye, and I'm gutted yet again. I'll be back at 7 o'clock tomorrow evening for Jazz Funk Friday. In the meantime, let's see what's on for the rest of the day. Now, at 3 o'clock, it's the Drive Time playlist till 6 o'clock, non-stop music. And then at 6 o'clock, it's Sylvia Williams with the Music Corner. Followed at 7 by Annette Flood with Soul Selections, which I will be listening to. I love that show. Then at 9, it's Stuart Dolin with Big Band, Swing and Boogie. In the meantime, as I say, it's time for me to say goodbye, and I will see you, as I say, on Friday.
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Hello, my name's Phil Burton. I'm the founder of Leyland Veterans Cafe, and I just want to put out there that we're open to all veterans all across the South Ribble and further afield. Come and say hello. St Ambrose Church Halls, first and third Saturday of every month. Come become part of our family. Look forward to seeing you all. Thank you very much. Hey, it's Jean-Paul Langsa.

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1: Hello and welcome to the Music Corner. Sylvia Williams here on Radio Leyland. Today, the Music Corner is going to be chilled out because we are playing chilled out 70s. So let's get cracking. And we're going to start with one of the biggest hits of 1973, Dobie Gray.

brilliant song to start the program there, and we're going to follow with another one. We're moving up 2 years, 1975. It's the Sutherland Brothers. This next song was written by Ian Sutherland, and it was performed with the rock band Quiver.

Today on the Music Corner, we are in the realm of the 70s. Miniskirts, cheesecloth blouses, platform shoes, dancing around your handbags. Brilliant memories, brilliant memories. Let's go to 1977 now, to a song that was co-written by Stevie Wonder, but it was sung by English singer-songwriter David Paton.

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We're a bit laid back today because we're playing chilled out 70s. So we're going to go now to a song that was released actually in 1969, but it didn't become a hit in the UK charts until 1971. The Delphonics.

Ah, loving a bit of 70s soul there. We started off, as I mentioned, with the Delphonics, and then we followed with The Real Thing, British soul band still active today. But we were going back there to 1976, and yes, I do remember dancing around my handbag to that very song. Well, we'll move on now to a singer and actor, Brian Prothero. I have to say, this is the only song that I remember hearing him sing. I might be wrong there. It was called Pinball.

Well, I hope you're having a right old chill listening to the Music Corner today. Sylvia Williams with you on Radio Leyland. Chilled out 70s to be precise. And we're going now to 1979 to a song that was co-written by Lionel Richie, sung by the Commodores.

Well, I just had to play this next song on this programme because it is my namesake, Dr. Hook and the Medicine Show. And what's really funny is I don't remember the Medicine Show. We always used to actually call them Dr. Hook, but the song was Sylvia's Mother.

Sylvie Williams on Radio Leyland today, and the music corner is playing chilled out 70s. We're really having a right good chill this morning. Well, I do remember this next artist, but I remember him as an actor as well as a singer. David Soule. Those of you who are my age will remember Starsky and Hutch, the original Starsky and Hutch, which was broadcast between 1975 and 1979. David Soule played Hutch, and let me remember, I think it was Paul Glazier who played Starsky. But of course, there was Huggy Bear as well. He was the kind of confidant, the informant, the secret informant. I used to watch every single programme. My favourite, of course, was David Soule. This is one of the songs he did at that time, and he did carry on with his singing career. Don't Give Up On Us.

Today the Music Corner is playing chilled out 70s, and as we discussed before, I played a song first by David Soul, and then I followed with a Canadian songwriter called Gordon Lightfoot. That was 1971. It was written by the artist, called If You Could Read My Mind. Now, if my memory serves me right, one of the other famous hits that he did was called Sundown. Pretty sure I'm right about that. So let's move on now to a song that was written in the mid-60s by Joni Mitchell, but it was recorded by artist Judy Collins in the early 70s.

Well, the next artist on the program, Van Morrison. This is a song called Crazy Love. It was included on his 1970 album called Moondance. Now, I have to tell you a little story here, because a Van Morrison album, Van Morrison's Greatest Hits, was one of the biggest surprise finds when I was looking through my mum and dad's record album collection. Never expected to find it. What a little gem. It was there amongst about 40 Andy Williams records, about 15 Perry Como records, Nelson Eddy and Jeanette MacDonald, Mario Lanza, Glenn Miller, loads of jazz records and such like, Tchaikovsky, Beethoven, absolutely all sorts of music. And there it was, right in the middle there, Van Morrison's Greatest Hits. There's always a surprise in life waiting for you.

Well, that was a song from the early 70s. Let's go to the late 70s now, 1979. Casey and the Sunshine Band, their very first love ballad.

For our last 70s group, we are going to the Scottish rock group formed in Edinburgh in 1973, and it was called Pilot. Now, I only remember one hit from them, but then again, I stand to be corrected. The hit, and it was number one in 1975, was called January.

Well, we've come to the end of the programme. Time goes so fast when you're enjoying yourself. And of course, today we have been playing chilled out 70s. So I do hope you're feeling nice and chilled now and ready for a good day. The last song is by Jerry Rafferty. It's from his third studio album of the same name, and it's called Night Owl. I'm sure you remember the track. I say this every week, but I so enjoy putting this music together. Whatever you're doing this week, have an absolutely brilliant week. I will be back next Sunday at 10 o'clock. Look after yourself and please take care.

Good evening. I'm still here sitting in for Martin Deakin while he has a well-earned rest. My name's Annette Flood, and from that track, I suspect you can guess who our featured artist is tonight. It is probably a dead giveaway. That was Machine Gun by the Commodores, 1973. This legendary track by the Average White Band, they could do no wrong in the 70s, and the 80s were no different. From 1980 on RCA,

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1: Well, I don't think it's a shame. That's the Detroit Spinners there from 1970. I'm Annette Flood. I'm sitting in for Martin. I've got lots to bring you tonight. The Motown Triple, our regular feature now called You Choose, and the featured artist. Also, right at the very end, the uninterrupted Northern set. So I hope you like the selection tonight.

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1: So there you heard George Benson, 1980, and Stevie Wonder, Do I Do, from 1982. I've actually seen George Benson at Wembley back in the day, the Dizzy Heights. Wow, he was absolutely awesome. I have gone off a bit of a tangent this week with the Motown. The first track in, 1965, Kim Weston, Take Me In Your Arms, is the most famous track that she released. But I've chosen something else called Thriller Moment. It's on the Gordy label.

Oh, that was the Motown triple there. You heard Cedar Garrett duetting with Dennis Edwards, Don't Look Any Further, on the Gaudy label from 1984, and the one previous to that, 1978, Tata Vega, Try My Love LP, Tamla label, I Need You Now. 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

0: Oh, I've just dropped a little bit of disco in there. Disco never hurt anyone. Two great tunes there. Cheryl Lynn, 1978, Got to Be Real, and Jackie Graham, Round and Round, 1985. So we have our You Choose feature. It's two tracks, not by the same artist, by different artists, but it's the same song. It's not a competition, it's personal choice. The great recording artist, Marvin Gaye, it is one of his, but I think that the person that's covering it has done it pretty well. So I know which my choice is. If you want to get in touch, give us a thumbs up or a thumbs down on the Facebook page, the Radio Leyland Facebook page. 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
1: Brother, what's up?
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1: Yeah, brother, like, stop right on.

the original Marvin Gaye 1971 What's Going On, and that was a cover by Teddy Swims. 2020, he released that 44 years after that great man lay that track down, Teddy Swims. He has an exceptional voice and I think he does do that song justice, but you know, it's really not about me, it is about you. Which would you choose? Let me know, email or Facebook, snail mail, train, car.

There you go, 1993, an up-tempo groove from Shantae Savage. The featured artist is still to come. Did you guess who it is from the intro track? I gave you food for thought, but I'm not going to reveal it yet. We've got next Sue-Ann Cardwell, Here For You, 1992, a little-known artist. This is off her Painkiller album.

0: Oh, I want to give a shout out to Colin and Howard, Jazz Funk Friday. And boy, do they hit the spot. They really know their stuff. And I'm really just in the slipstream here. I've got two tracks back to back. 1983, Fatback Band, I Found Loving. And 101 North is a track that you maybe haven't heard before, but it is an absolutely lovely track. It's off their album Forever Yours, and it's called Forever Yours.
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1: Featured artists now. I'm going to begin with the Commodores, and the featured artist is Lionel Richie, simply because the group actually did define Lionel Richie. It was where he shaped his solo career. Lionel Brockman Richie Jr., June the 20th, 1949, son of Lionel and Alberta, not particularly musical, but his grandmother Adelaide played piano and loved classical music. He graduated at Joliet High School. He was offered a tennis scholarship at Tuskegee Institute, and that's where it all started. He joined a couple of R&B groups. Two groups joined together, the Mystics and the Jays, to form the Commodores in 1968. First off, they won the annual talent competition and started gigging at a few clubs in the area. And then they had a really lucky break and they were asked to tour with the Jackson 5 as their opening act, Wowee. So that was where they got noticed. They've signed to Motown in 1972. Machine Gun, which you heard on the intro, was a hit in 1974, a real funky hit instrumental. Also, Too Hot to Trot, and the list goes on and on for the Commodores. They went on to develop the Lionel Richie smooth soul sound in 1977. Released Easy in 1978, Three Times a Lady, 1979, Sail On and Still. And then in 1982, the group took a hiatus, but Lionel Richie saw it as an opportunity and went solo, releasing an album entitled Lionel Richie. 1983, we went on to cut another LP, Can't Slow Down. All Night Long and Hello were hits on that one. 1985, he co-wrote the single We Are the World with Michael Jackson, which sold 20 million copies. 1986 to 1996, Richie just went in to record studio albums and take a rest, basically. And then he became a judge on American Idol. It's been difficult to choose tracks for this feature because there are really just so many. So I hope you enjoy the ones that I have chosen. And top of the tree, we're going to start with

what a megastar, commercial recording artist, maybe not your usual featured artist, but does warrant a place because he's a hit machine. When it comes to songwriting and collaborations, there were lots and lots and very successful ones. Kenny Rogers, Diana Ross, so Lionel Brockman, Richie Jr., Take a Bow. That's our featured artist tonight. It's on its way. You know what I'm talking about.

The brand new Heavies, Dream on Dreamer. So what time is it? Northern time. What time? Northern time is next up. Back-to-back Northern tracks. Get the talc down. Get yourself ready or put the kettle on and relax.

Wow, a 60s fest there, the great Dee Dee Sharp ending that. That's it for tonight from me, Annette Flood. It's been my pleasure. It'll never be over for me. So until next week, night, God bless.

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1: Hello and welcome to Big Band Swing and Boogie. I'm Stuart Dolin, and today we'll have some things old, some things new, some things borrowed, and some things blue. Kicking us off today is the Brian Setzer Orchestra, In the Mood.

Yeah, ex-Stray Cats frontman putting a bit of rockabilly into big band. The Brian sets a big band with the Glenn Miller classic In the Mood, with words. But curiously enough, the song itself started off as a number called Tar Paper Stomp by Wingy Minone. But the 1939 Miller recording has been included in the list of the most important American musical works of the 20th century, and going into the 21st century as well. Thank you.

A classic Charlie Parker piece written in 1945, Billy's Bounce. That was dedicated to Billy, the secretary of Dizzy Gillespie's agent, Billy Shaw. And this is the original recording with Parker's Reboppers. It features Miles Davis on trumpet and Dizzy Gillespie, except Dizzy is playing piano and not his usual trumpet. And staying in the 40s, but something very different. The big band meets the classics, Glenn Miller, the Anvil Chorus.

I bet you rarely hear Verdi play quite like that. That was the 1941 Glenn Miller rendition of the Anvil Chorus Cordi Zingari from Act 2 of Verdi's opera Il Trovatore. And that big band arrangement by Jerry Gray reached number 3 on the US Billboard charts. Swinging up to the 21st century now, and Tatiana Eva Marie, the French-born gypsy jazz warbler, a movie star, but she lives in Brooklyn, New York, and she's with the Avalon Jazz Band in a track called La Mer Beyond the Sea. Now, you might know this as a Bobby Darin classic, but it was actually written way back in the 50s by Frenchman Charles Trenet, with words obviously in French. Apparently, he wrote the words when he was just 16, while the tune came to him much later on a train as he was passing the Etang de Tao Lake in the south of France.

Tatiana, Ava Marie and the Evelyn Jazz Band, La Mer. I'm staying in the 21st century, but big band, one of my favourite big bands, the 8-bit big band, a video game playing musical wizards, and this time with a string section to boot. They specialise in big band arrangements from video games, and this one is Gourmet Race from Kirby Superstar. That was a SNES console game released in 1996. And just so you know, Gourmet Race is a racing game in which Kirby races King Dedede while eating as much food as possible.

Whoa, Spanish singer, songwriter, and even former professional footballer, Julio Iglesias. He's regarded as the most commercially successful continental European singer in the world, and one of the top record sellers in musical history, selling over 100 million records in 14 languages worldwide. And that's not bad for an ex-goalkeeper. A Quiero, I Want, is from his 1975 album El Amor, which received diamond certification in Argentina.

Ooh, premonitions. The Red Skunk Gypsy Swing Band. Yeah, more swing music. They're a group of young Californian musicians inspired by Django Reinhardt, 30s European jazz and American roots traditions. And they're led by Molly Reeves, who plays guitar and vocals. And Premonitions is a Molly Reeves original number and the title track from their 2010 album Premonitions. Oh, from one terribly talented female singer to another one, Caro Emerald. But this time, we've got a classic Noel Coward number written in 1932, and she's backed by the Jules Holland Rhythm and Blues Orchestra, Mad About the Boy.

and no count number. I was written in 1932 for the review Words and Music. It's the theme of unrequited love for a film star. And the song gained new popularity in 1992 when Dinah Washington's rendition was used in a Levi's TV advert. But that was the version sung by Caro Emerald, a Dutch pop and jazz singer, who had a record-breaking album release, Deleted Scenes from the Cutting Room Floor. And as I said, she's backed by Jules Holland, and that's from the 2012 album The Golden Age of Song. From a 30s track in a modern setting to a 40s track in a very authentic setting. This is Charlie Barnett and Blue Juice. He was noted for being one of the first band leaders to integrate his band. He had more black musicians working for him than any other white band leader. And Blue Juice dates from 1941, a rather less well-known Barnett track, although he did feature in the US TV series American Horror Story.

Yeah, Charlie Barnett and the Blue Juice. And now Pop Meets Big Band with Alice Merton, gigging with the Frankfurt Radio Big Band. She's a mixture of German, Irish, Canadian heritage, and No Roots was her debut single in 2016. She was born in Frankfurt, so it's only natural she takes up with the Frankfurt Radio Big Band for the first big band performance of her original hit.

0: contemporary big band with, yes, an all-female Japanese band, the Jazz Avengers. Watch their videos on YouTube and prepare to be amazed. Ours top me up, and it's a Jazz Avengers original, written by drummer Senri Kawaguchi. In fact, it's Dr. Kawaguchi. She was the founder member, and she's the driving force behind the band. It was released last month, March 2024. And don't say we don't play all the latest tracks on Big Band Swing and Boogie.
1: I'm gonna sit

0: and make believe it came from you.
1: Well, that's definitely not a new release. That was Two Masters, Frank Sinatra and Count Basie, in a rare collaboration from 1962. And Sinatra said at the time, "I've waited 20 years for this moment." The song itself, "I'm Gonna Sit Right Down and Write Myself a Letter," is a 1935 number by Fred Arlett and Joe Young, and was popularised by Fats Waller in the same year. And it's not the first time Sinatra has recorded it. It appeared on his 1954 album, Swing Easy. And swinging easy, we're swinging back to the 1930s now. Paul Whiteman Orchestra with Bix Beiderbecke, one of the most influential jazz soloists of the 1920s. And in 1927, he joined America's most popular dance band, yes, the Paul Whiteman Orchestra. And here they are in Dardanella, originally written in 1919 by Fred Fisher.

Ooh, Paul Whiteman Orchestra, Bix Beiderbecke, Dardanella. Swinging back to a combination of the 21st century and the 50s and 60s, it's the Westdeutsche Rundfunk Big Band in a Horace Silver number, Cooking at the Continental. It was written in memory of Kurt Edelhagen, one of the most significant big band leaders in Germany in the 50s and 60s, and Horace Silver, who died in New York in 2014, said of jazz music, "It stimulates the mind and uplifts the soul, both of those who play it and those who hear it." Well, I hope you agree with that, certainly listening to it. And this recording is from 2020.

Well, that's it, folks. That's the end of the show. Too much music, too little time to play it in. But I hope you've enjoyed everything I've played today. I'm playing now as we began with Big Bad Voodoo Daddy, Jump With My Baby. So until next time, next Sunday morning, look after yourself, have fun, stay safe, and I'll catch you later.

Hello and welcome to my Blues Cafe with me, Steve James. I have a full hour of blues lined up for you today. And if you love the blues, then stay tuned for the next hour. I have some great artists coming up. I've got T-Bone Walker, Coco Taylor, Robin Trower, and Els Bailey, just to name a few. And my artist of the week this week is Bob Coriator and Friends from his Doing the Shout album. So that's a lot of blues to play in 1 hour. So sit back with me, Steve James, and enjoy the ride. And to start the show today, T-Bone Walker was born May the 28th, 1910, and was an American blues singer, guitarist, songwriter, and multi-instrumentalist. He was a pioneer and innovator of the jump blues and electric blues sound. In 2018, Rolling Stone magazine ranked him number 37 on its list of the greatest, or the 100 greatest guitarists of all time. Walker was posthumously inducted into the Blues Hall of Fame in 1980 and the Rock and Roll Hall of Fame in 1987. So from the Black History album released by Delmark Records, here is T-Bone Walker with a song called I Hate to See You Go.

And that was T-Bone Walker there with a song called I Hate to See You Go. Coco Taylor was born Cora Ann Wharton in 1928 and was an American singer whose style encompassed Chicago blues, electric blues, rhythm and blues, and soul blues. She began singing in blues clubs in Chicago, and she was spotted by none other than Willie Dixon in 1962. And this led to more opportunities for performing, and she got her first recording contract in 1965 with Checker Records. This next recording is from Coco's 1981 From the Heart of a Woman album, released on Alligator Records. This is Blowtop Blues by Coco Taylor.

And that's Coco Taylor there with a song called Blow Top Blues. And you're listening to The Blues Cafe with me, Steve James. And remember, if you'd like me to play your favourite blues song, or you'd like me to dedicate a song to someone, then all you have to do is to go to my website, stevejamesblues.com. There you'll find a request form. 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Also, if you're a blues artist that wants to contribute to the show, then again, go to my website, stevejamesblues.com. There you'll find an artist page. Just let me know how to get some of your music and tell me a little bit about yourself, and I'll feature your work on a future show. And one of the regular features on the show is Artist of the Week, and this week it's Bob Coriator and friends from his Doing the Shout album. The Viztone label group announced the release, Doing the Shout, on February the 28th, 2025. This album celebrates the career milestone of Bob Coriator, as it's his 30th album release. So from Doing the Shout, here is my Artist of the Week this week, Bob Coriator and friends, with a song called Just a Dream.

And that's Bob Coriatore and Friends there with a song called Just a Dream. And Bob Coriatore and Friends are my artists of the week this week, so more from them later on in the show. Robin Trower was born 9th of March 1945 and is an English rock guitarist who achieved success with Procol Harum throughout 1967 to 1971 and then again as a band leader of his own power trio known as the Robin Trower Band. So from Come and Find Me, here is Robin Trower with a song called A Little Bit of Freedom.

And that was Robin Trower there with A Little Bit of Freedom. And you're listening to The Blues Cafe with me, Steve James. Time now for a regular feature that I put into the show each week. It's the something old, something new, maybe borrowed, but always blue. Here we look at a blues tune recorded in the past and then the same song recorded more recently by a different artist. It's a feature in the show that I would like you to contribute to. So what about if you got an idea for the same song by two artists? Maybe the original, then a second version covered by a different artist. Well, if you do, go to my website, stevejamesblues.com. There you'll find a request form. Just fill that in with the name of the song and the two artists performing it, and I'll feature your choice on a future show. The tune today is called St. James's Infirmary. It's an American blues and jazz standard that emerged, like many others, from folk traditions. Louis Armstrong brought the song to lasting fame through his 1928 recording, on which Don Redmond is named as composer. Later releases credit Joe Primrose, a pseudonym used by musical manager, promoter, and publisher Irvin Mills. So let's start with that 1928 version. Here is Louis Armstrong with St. James Infirmary.

When I die, I want you to dress me in straight leg shoes, box back coat and a studs and hat. Put a $20 gold piece on my watch chain, so the

Well, that was Louis Armstrong featuring his Savoy Ballroom 5 with St. James Infirmary. Now, a more up-to-date version of the song is by Gary B.B. Coleman, who was born January the 1st, 1947. He's a soul blues guitarist, singer and songwriter. And from his greatest hits album, here is Gary B.B. Coleman with his version of St. James Infirmary.

That was Gary B.B. Coleman there with his version of St. James Infirmary. And what a great version that was. And you're listening to The Blues Cafe with me, Steve James. Time now for the weekly feature called Joker in the Pack. This is a regular feature in the show where every week I'll play a tune that's not necessarily blues. It's just a song that I love and I want to share with you. This week's Joker is Everybody Hurts by REM. It was from their 8th studio album, Automatic for the People, and that was released in 1992. It peaked at number 29 on the US Billboard Hot 100. The song also reached the top 10 on the charts of Australia, Canada, France, Iceland, Ireland, Netherlands, and the United Kingdom. Much of the song was written by drummer Bill Berry, although because REM share songwriting credits among the members, it's actually unknown how much he actually wrote. So here it is, my Joker in the Pack this week, a song that's not blues, just one I love and I want to share with you. It's REM and Everybody Hurts.

And that's REM there with Everybody Hurts. And that's been my joker in the pack this week, a song that's not necessarily blues, just one I love, and I wanted to share it with you. So I hope you enjoyed that one with me. Time now for a second song from my artist of the week, Bob Coriatore and Friends, from their Doing the Shout album. Here is That Don't Appease Me.

And that was Bob Corriotore and Friends with That Don't Appease Me. Els Bailey is a British singer-songwriter from Bristol. Her roots and blues-based music is given a special touch by her smoky voice. She particularly counts Janis Joplin as one of her role models. Angel from Montgomery is a song written by John Prine, originally appearing on his self-titled 1971 album, called, of course, just John Prine. The song has been covered extensively by various artists, but this version, released as a single in 2019 by Els Bailey, I think is particularly nice.

And that's Els Bailey there with Angel from Montgomery. Joanne Shaw Taylor was born in Wensbury, West Midlands. She grew up in Solihull and was inspired in her early teens to play the blues after hearing Stevie Ray Vaughan, Albert Collins and Jimi Hendrix. Dave Stewart heard Taylor play and invited her to join his supergroup on tour in Europe during 2002. So from Black and Gold, here is Joanne Shaw Taylor with Hell of a Good Time.

And that was Joanne Shaw Taylor there with Hell of a Good Time. And I've just got time, I think, to put in a bit of Howlin' Wolf. And who wouldn't? So here he is, with Sitting on Top of the World.

and that was Howling Warfare with Sitting on Top of the World. But looking at the time, I'm going to have to bring today's show to a close. My name is Steve James, and you've been listening to my Blues Cafe. So thank you for joining me for the last hour. It's been my pleasure to bring the blues to you. So have a great week and stay safe. And I will catch you the same time, same place next week for some more great blues. And to play us out of the show today, I've got Lucky Peterson with a song called Blues in My Blood. My name's Steve James, and I'm going to catch you very soon.

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